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0: 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Someone say stake? Ask Gronk. I'm like, yeah, we did, but not that kind.
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14: I'm meteorologist Paul Trombley with First Warning Weather. Slight chance of thunderstorms tonight. Otherwise, cloudy skies expected. Lows dip down to about 65. Slight chance of thunderstorms tomorrow. High of 83, partly cloudy skies. Lows around 64 tomorrow night. Slight chance for showers. And that's your First Warning Weather from the Withers Weather Center on the Heartland's hit music station.
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0: 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So get ready for Paramount Plus to pivot their names like HBO did. But it won't be like Paramount Max. 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

She'll be alright. 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

0: 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Aw, were they like the sad smoking Ben outfit from the meme? 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
10: I'm meteorologist Paul Trombley with first warning weather. Slight chance of rain showers tonight, otherwise overcast skies. Lows dip down to about 65. Slight chance of thunderstorms tomorrow. Daytime highs approaching 83, a mix of clouds and sun. Lows around 64 tomorrow night. Slight chance of rain showers. And that's your first warning weather from the Withers Weather Center on the Heartland's Hit Music

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6: 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Winners will have 30 days to claim their prize, otherwise it will become property of this station and Withers Broadcasting. All participants in the contest agree to hold harmless any of our sponsors and the radio station should any problem occur. Prize winners must release the radio station in all aspects. Each winner will be required to sign a release form allowing the use of their name and likeness for promotional purposes, as well as acknowledge receipt of prize offered and releasing the station from any further liability. All decisions of Withers Broadcasting concerning the contest are final. Winners must provide photo ID and proof of age before accepting prize. Special contests such as Diamond of the Day, Payroll Payoff, 10 Songs in 10 Seconds, and others will have additional rules posted during the runtime of the contest. Failure to follow the rules will result in disqualification. Prizes are non-transferable to cash.
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14: I'm meteorologist Paul Trombley with first warning weather. Slight chance of rain showers tonight, otherwise overcast skies. Lows dip down to about 65. Slight chance of thunderstorms tomorrow. Daytime highs approaching 83. A mix of clouds and sun. Lows around 64 tomorrow night. Slight chance of rain showers. And that's your first warning weather from the Withers Weather Center on the Heartland's hit music station. 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
14: I'm meteorologist Paul Trombley with first warning weather. Lows dip down to about 65 overnight under mainly cloudy skies. Chance for storms Saturday. Daytime highs approaching 83. Cloudy skies with a few peaks of sun. Slight chance of thunderstorms Saturday night. Lows dip down to about 64, partly cloudy. And that's your first warning weather from the Withers Weather Center on the Heartland's hit music station. 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

0: Yes, I am. They say you a superstar now, damn, I guess I am. 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Go ahead and get undressed, I am. Okay, cool, you want sunset?
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7: I'm meteorologist Paul Trombley with first warning weather. Mainly cloudy skies expected overnight with lows around 65. Cloudy skies with a few peaks of sun Saturday. Chance of thunderstorms. High temperatures reach up to 83. Slight chance for storms Saturday night. Lows dip down to about 64. Partly cloudy skies. And that's your first warning weather from the Withers Weather Center on the Heartland's Hit Music

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1: 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Prize winners are restricted to winning once every 30 days per station. Winners will have 30 days to claim their prize, otherwise it will become property of this station and Withers Broadcasting. All participants in the contest agree to hold harmless any of our sponsors and the radio station should any problem occur. Prize winners must release the radio station in all aspects. Each winner will be required to sign a release form allowing the use of their name and likeness for promotional purposes, as well as acknowledge receipt of prize offered and releasing the station from any further liability. All decisions of Withers Broadcasting concerning the contest are final. Winners must provide photo ID and proof of age before accepting prize. Special contests such as Diamond of the Day, Payroll Payoff, 10 Songs in 10 Seconds, and others will have additional rules posted during the runtime of the contest. Failure to follow the rules will result in disqualification. Prizes are non-transferable to cash.
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she'll be all right. 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And in fact, tonight, she did confirm. The cold never lasts, my darling. It just teaches the heart how to burn.

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3: So Riggins was just having a little bit of an issue with his microphone holder thing, his microphone stand. I said, there's a flathead on the other side, like a little flathead screw. And he said, you're a flathead. Have y'all ever seen an adult who has a flathead where you can see that their parents should have rolled them over a little bit when they like they were lying on their back too much as an infant? And it flattens the back of their head?
4: Yes.
5: No.
4: Many times.
5: Mm-hmm. I didn't know that was a thing.
4: You start Googling when you think your child has a flat head.
5: Flat head?
3: Yeah, it's nothing, no big deal. It's just that, you know, when babies are little and you lie them down on the floor or something, if you don't, you know, move them around, they'll just lie on their backs and their heads are soft and it will flatten the back of their head and their head grows that way.
4: Mm-hmm.
5: Whoa.
4: And now they have, you know, helmets.
5: Yeah, the helmet babies are really cute.
3: Yeah. But you see that, I mean, it's not a, you know, a deformity of, you know, great proportion or anything, but every now and then you'll see somebody like a guy, usually it's a guy because he's shaved his head or something. There's this show we watch called Ozark Law, I think is what it's called. And you know what? It's about police in the Ozarks.
5: Yeah, makes sense. Yeah.
3: And one of them has that. His head goes straight up in the back. He's got a buzz cut, and you can tell it goes straight up where he laid on his back too much as a little baby.
4: Oh,
5: wow!
3: But it's not. I mean, it's not grotesque.
4: It's not. No, it's just
3: head shaped differently.
4: Yeah, and it fits. Usually, it fits the person fine. Mm-hmm. Like, you know.
3: Yeah, and it doesn't work the same way with butts. If you see somebody who has a flat butt, it's not because they were lying on their back too much as an infant.
4: Because they're on GLP-1s. You got a flat butt.
3: You know, and Riggins always said that I want to look like, I like women with flat butts or no butt or whatever. I don't. I just don't like big huge butts.
4: Yeah, like, you like just a little bubble butt.
3: Yeah, I like a little bubble butt. Mm-hmm. Like it to have a little shape to it, but just not be, you know,
4: huge.
3: Gargantuan.
4: Yeah, huge.
3: I don't want it to make noise when they walk. like younger guys do.
5: I want to hear that thing.
3: You know, the millennials and under want a big, fat, giant, huge butt on a woman.
5: Yeah, I want to hear you walking into Jersey Mike's before I see you. Just,
4: that is one thing I do not want.
3: And yeah, that's where Riggins used to get mad when I would tell people that he liked fat women.
5: Well, yeah. All the girls I dated were not happy to hear that. I was more worried about them. I don't care what you say about me. He dates fat girls.
3: I always go, man, Riggins, you wouldn't think she's pretty because she's not fat.
5: Yeah, and that's why I always said he doesn't like, you like the opposite. You always say they can't be skinny enough. And I'm saying no, I like a little figure on a woman.
3: It's not just skinny. And I said, if they have fake boobs, there's no such thing as too skinny.
5: Yeah, well, whatever.
3: That's what I say.
5: Same thing.
3: And I say that just to get a rise out of women.
4: Yeah.
3: Because if you say that in a group of women, especially if they're, you know, 40s and up, yeah, they don't like it.
5: Yeah.
3: You're gross.
4: Yeah. Yeah, I'm leaving the show now. Thank you.
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20: I'm meteorologist Paul Trombley with First Warning Weather. Mainly cloudy with fog early today with a chance for storms. High of 84, lows around 64. Tonight, slight chance for storms. Slight chance of thunderstorms tomorrow. Daytime highs approaching 83. Cloudy skies expected. And that's your First Warning Weather from the Withers Weather Center on the Heartland's hit music station. 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
2: Thank you for being part of the new radio explosion.
3: Oh. So, I see that there is probably going to be a problem with the new glasses.
4: Why? I like them.
3: Because, you know, Riggins was saying my old, this is a big thing. And look, I know it's silly, but it's just kind of quirky, funny stuff. A long time ago, Riggins said my glasses that I was wearing were too big for my face. And those are my good, expensive glasses that I bought, you know, back when it was no big deal to afford to be able to go purchase expensive glasses. And then, I went to the eye doctor and he said, if you want to move up the strength of your reading glasses, they're just readers. I can see where that would benefit you. So then I said, okay, well, I'll get some new reading glasses to wear on the show and all. And I did. And so yesterday I wore one pair that was one color and today I've got a different color. The ones yesterday were clear and gray and these are just black, black rimmed glasses and all, but they don't fit the same way as the designer frames fit. And you can't see my eyes as well on the TV. And then people are watching YouTube and everything are going to complain. They're not getting to see my pretty green eyes.
4: Oh, so that's the issue.
3: Especially whenever I wear a hat. Like yesterday, I didn't wear a hat. I wasn't hat fishing. But today I'm wearing a hat and it's putting shade over my eyes and the glasses don't fit the same way. And so the upper part of the rim of the glasses is kind of blocking my eyes. And I think we're going to lose viewers if they can't see my green eyes.
5: I didn't think about that. I didn't think about us losing viewers because people can't see your eyes. But you've got a great point.
4: You're on to something there.
5: Well, can we try without the hat and see if that makes a difference?
3: Yeah, I mean,
5: there you go. Now we can see your eyes.
3: Mm-hmm. But then, but that means that because I've got new cheap reading glasses, then I don't wear hats anymore. Which I'm not doing that.
4: And you've spent a lot on hats.
3: Yeah, and I want to wear a hat. I think I look better with a hat.
4: Which is your favorite?
3: What do you mean?
4: Which color?
3: Of the glasses?
4: Yeah.
3: I like the ones from yesterday better than the black ones that I'm wearing today.
5: I kind of dig those. I think that's a good look.
3: Funny. Really?
5: Mm-hmm. Mm. But I like both of the new glasses you got.
3: And I'll switch it up.
5: Yeah.
4: Yeah.
3: What, Lil?
4: I like them both. I you're onto something about the eyes. But I think, I mean, I can see them. And you know, I know that's not all that matters.
3: But you can see what? My eyes?
4: Yeah.
3: Okay.
4: But I like them.
3: Well, I mean, if you can see them, then that means that, that other people, and not just ladies. I mean, the men go nuts over them as well.
4: Yeah. Sure. Just keep your eyes like this.
3: Crazy eyes.
4: Yeah.
3: Go back to just wearing my old glasses. I could do that.
5: What makes a $200 pair of glasses worth $200?
3: Like, they're Ray-Bans. They're Ray-Bans, and they're comfortable, and they're built well. These that I have now are so cheap that I went to wipe the lens off to clean it, and I could feel that it's probably going to break within a week. You feel how weak they are and all that. But, and I'll get two more pairs for $9 from Amazon.
5: Yeah, who cares?
3: No big deal.
5: So what?
3: Just my eyes.
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11: I'm meteorologist Paul Trombley with first warning weather. Mainly cloudy with fog early today with a chance for storms. High of 84, lows around 64 tonight. Slight chance for storms. Slight chance of thunderstorms tomorrow. Daytime highs approaching 83. Cloudy skies expected. And that's your first warning weather from the Withers Weather Center on the Heartland's hit music station.
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2: We apologize, but we have a little bit of a situation. It's not a little bit of a situation. It's a big bit of a situation. Lindsay had to leave for a few minutes. Well, indefinitely. We don't know when she'll be back because there is a quote unquote hair emergency going on in her house.
3: It's a big deal.
2: She said, quote, "I'm sorry, guys. I have to step away. We are having a hair emergency. We are in tears.
3: Yeah.
2: I will be right back." End of quote.
3: Do what you need to do is what she told us. That those were our marching orders. Do what you need to do. I mean, she came back wide eyed, like things had really hit the fan.
2: And you know, moms always say that, like, we are in tears. We're crying.
3: We're crying.
2: Mm.
3: Red alert. We're crying. God, what's going on in that house?
2: Unless, you know, unless somebody's hair is on fire, that's the hair emergency. Then there doesn't need to be crying.
3: Yeah. Why are you crying?
2: Why are you crying? Well, or unless it's a hair emergency where the little bad brother has cut the hair.
3: Yeah.
2: Sister, maybe.
3: He's running around the house with scissors.
2: Yeah. Right. So I'm anxious to, whenever she does.

0: does come back, if she does, God willing, I want to know what that hair emergency is that caused there to be crying. Because it could have been something like that. It could have been Brooks cut her hair, she's crying. It could have been she accidentally set her hair on fire trying to light a cigarette.
1: Could be.
0: Yeah, 5-year-old lighting a cigarette, caught her hair on fire.
1: Yeah.
0: Anything like that.
2: But don't you wonder where her husband is, Lindsay's husband? Like when all this is going on and the daughter's crying and she's knocking on Lindsay's door where Lindsay works, don't you think husband steps in at some point and goes, wait a minute, we can handle this. We don't need mom for this.
0: Maybe he's in the shower. But that would also would tell me that it's not an accident kind of thing, or he would be handling it like, you know, like a fire or a little brother cutting the hair. It's just a fixing the hair situation, I'm sure.
2: Okay.
0: Hair is not doing what it needs to do, and I need you to fix it.
2: Do you think the daughter just bypasses her dad and goes right to her mom?
0: Yeah, and that type of thing. That's what I'm saying. But if it were some sort of another type of thing where there could be pain, possibly physical pain, she would go to her dad because he's the one on duty.
2: Yeah.
0: The one that's closest.
2: Okay.
0: Right then. So that's what I'm saying. This isn't probably a situation that's not funny for us to make fun of.
2: Yeah. Hopefully.
0: I think we're going to be okay in making fun of this situation.
2: Well, I don't know. If she tries to light a cigarette and lit her hair on fire, that's still funny to me.
0: Yeah, true. No. Just don't. You know, some kids will hear that and go, "Hey, I want to impress Riggins with how funny I am." So don't be doing that.
2: No, it's only funny if it's Lindsay's kid. I don't want to hear about anybody smoking cigarettes.
0: No.
2: Not good.
0: Although back when people smoked, you know, there was a more calm world.
2: Yeah, well, that is true.
0: But I'm glad we're not calm if that's what it takes.
2: That's right.
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1: I'm meteorologist Paul Trombley with first warning weather. Mainly cloudy with fog early today with a chance for storms. High of 84, lows around 64 tonight. Slight chance for storms. Slight chance of thunderstorms tomorrow. Daytime highs approaching 83. Cloudy skies expected. And that's your first warning weather from the Withers Weather Center on the Heartland's hit music station.
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3: All right, so Lindsay is back. The hair emergency has been taken care of, and we'll get all of the details of that at the beginning of the next hour. So we'll let her get all of the all of her faculties straight
4: yeah.
3: to be able to tell us in the next segment.
4: Because right now, all I'm hearing is do-do-do-do-do-do-do. I'm just like, what? Okay, you don't want to miss this.
3: But we're talking about today being Teacher Appreciation Day. And Riggins had a list of things that they suggest doing to show that your kids' teacher that you appreciate them. But Lindsay, do you have to do that sort of thing even with private school teachers where your kids go?
4: You're
3: thrown, you know, that whole thing about you got to do something to show appreciation to them other than paying the huge tuition that you pay for your kids to go to the school.
4: That's not enough, clearly, because a couple weeks before Teacher Appreciation Week, they put out an envelope and you put cash in it. Every class parent puts cash in it. They take that and then the school buys them something.
3: Yeah.
5: Hmm.
4: Yeah.
3: Okay. The school buys it.
4: Mm-hmm.
3: So y'all aren't even, you don't even get the ability to go and buy the teacher what you think she needs or something that she would enjoy personally. The school makes that decision for you.
4: I think what happens is they put it in one pot
3: mm-hmm.
4: and then they get every teacher the same thing.
3: Okay.
4: It's
3: funny then that the private school, when it comes to this instance, is run more like a socialist institution than even the public schools mm-hmm. are, where every teacher gets the same thing.
4: Yeah.
3: No matter what the parents of each class has donated. So that means if you donate, like your kid's class, the parents donate $500.
4: Mm-hmm.
3: Well, and then another teacher, her class only donates $250.
4: Right.
3: They still get the same gift.
4: Correct.
3: Oh.
4: As far as I know, that's how it works.
3: See what I mean? That's not fair.
4: Yeah. Mm. But my question is, why is it always 2 weeks before school's out? Because not only are they getting that, every single parent is buying an end of year teacher gift that's extravagant, over the top.
5: Mm. Oh my God.
4: May is like,
5: this is great.
4: Yeah.
3: Yeah.
5: Wow.
3: That's crazy.
4: Yeah. Yep.
3: They didn't have that when I was growing up. But you know why they have it for teachers and not, you know, not any other profession? Do you have this extravagant always telling you need to help them, you need to give them gifts whenever possible and show their appreciation and all that? Which, I mean, if a teacher is a good teacher, then you should. If a teacher sucks, yeah. they don't deserve anything extra.
4: Yeah.
3: You know, but they lump them all together, so you can't really distinguish the two. But the reason it comes up anyway is because the majority of the people in the profession are women.
5: What? What?
3: Women just, they love trinkets.
4: Yes.
3: Just like Secretary's Day, mm-hmm. you know, that we had last week. Nurse's Day.
4: Yep.
3: You never have an instance where there is Alaskan Fisherman Day. You're supposed to show, or a month where you're supposed to show appreciation to the Alaska fishermen
4: yeah.
3: and get them something or go help them do their job to show your appreciation. Go give them a little time off to go to lunch.
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3: Oh, here we are. Yay. Look at us actually coming to work.
4: Bright-eyed and bushy-tailed.
3: I was actually looking forward to being here today. I don't know about the two of you.
4: But, I sure was.
3: Yeah, I mean, I was. I'm tired of no stress and relaxing and whatnot. You know, that takes a toll on a body.
4: I know. That's why you can't ever retire. Ever.
5: No, never.
3: That's the only reason I can never retire. It's not because I've lost everything. Not at all.
4: Right.
5: Well, where was the last place you left it? Then that's where you'll find it.
3: Yeah. I left it in, 2020. That is where I left it.
5: Yeah.
3: So, Riggins, did you have a good time on the vacation?
5: Yeah, I did. It was really nice. I got a lot done. That's not true. I didn't get a lot done. I flipped my mattress. That's what I was going to say.
4: Oh, that's good.
5: But it's a big mattress, so it took a while.
4: Yeah. You did it by yourself?
5: I do. Yeah, that's one of the things you have to learn as a single person. You got to learn how to do those two-person jobs as one person, and that's one of them that's really hard.
3: Yeah. You just got to get the right leverage.
5: You do.
4: It seems difficult. I don't know how you do that, but anyway.
5: It's very difficult. You got to stand on the box spring and then lift the mattress and then shimmy around to the other side. I'm sweating. I'm fat by the, you know, at the end of it. And my head is near the fan. It's a whole process.
4: Yeah.
3: And did you go back to beer drinking?
5: No.
3: No, you're still not drinking beer.
5: Huh? Yeah, no, but I'm way into soda now. So, like, that's all I'm thinking about. When I wake up in the morning, I'm like, oh, I get to drink soda today. Like, I'm like a fat, you know, 12-year-old kid. You know, I'm just like a white trash person now because I drink so much soda, but I love
4: soda.
5: It
4: is so addicting. I mean, I'm addicted to Diet Coke. Oh. And I can say that I think about it all the time.
5: It's so good.
4: I get my next hit, you know?
3: Lindsay's addicted to Diet Coke and Slim Jims.
4: Yes. Like a true trucker.
3: Yeah. And some mini thins. And you remember those?
4: No.
3: You could buy them at the convenience stores and truck stops. I think they had ephedra in them. They were called mini thins. And the truck drivers used to take them all the time.
4: Oh, yeah.
5: Just to keep them awake on the road?
3: Yeah.
5: Oh, no way.
4: Mm-hmm. They were like those yellow jackets?
3: Yeah, kind of like that, but they were just different. They were called mini thins.
4: Well, I was addicted to those, too, in college. So.
3: Yeah, I've taken my share of yellow jackets.
5: Have you really?
3: Yeah, but I used to get them at the gym. They sold them at the gym where I worked out. It was a supplement.
4: Yes.
3: It's a banned supplement. Yeah.
4: Yeah, banned supplement, but yeah.
3: Yeah, I miss ephedra and all of that.
4: Ooh.
5: What did it do? It just got your heart rate going? Is that what the idea of it was?
3: That was the thing in you know, in all of those weight loss products had ephedra in, like that Metabolife and all that stuff. That's what it was. It just sped up your metabolism and curbed your appetite.
4: What a great feeling.
3: Oh yeah. Just Stacker. Stacker was the one that I used.
4: Stacker. That's what it was. Yeah, yeah.
3: Yeah. They had different colors for different times of day, I guess. I don't know. Yeah. Or some were more stronger than others. But I wanted whatever color is going to make my heart jump out of my chest. That's what I want.
4: That's it.
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12: I'm meteorologist Paul Trombley with First Warning Weather. Mainly cloudy with fog early today with a chance for storms. High of 84, lows around 64 tonight. Slight chance for storms. Slight chance of thunderstorms tomorrow. Daytime highs approaching 83. Cloudy skies expected. And that's your First Warning Weather from the Withers Weather Center on the Heartland's hit music station. 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
2: So first day back from vacation and then a long weekend, you know, for Memorial Day. And I have to go weigh in at the fat doctor today. That's not going to be good.
3: That's such bad timing.
2: Yeah, well, I mean, I got to get back to the routine of it, so.
3: Yeah. So did you have like a little cheat vacation?
2: Yeah, I did. I did. I mean, I didn't go nuts, obviously, but every time I would eat something that I wasn't, that's not on my plan, I'd get all sad and guilty about it.
4: Oh, dude. You can't even enjoy it.
2: Right, because I know how much I'm going to have to work to get it off. And it doesn't matter. If I eat one thing, it's 30 pounds.
3: Same though.
4: I heard somebody say over the weekend, she was like, everything in life that I like is either 1,000 calories or $1,000.
2: Mm-hmm.
4: Like, and I thought about you. I was like, that's TJ right there.
3: Yes.
2: And so I did have one full out, blow it out cheat meal the whole time.
3: Good for you.
2: And there were things along the way that I would eat, something here or there that wasn't on the plan. And I didn't keep the schedule of eating like you're supposed to eat at this time of day. And that's, I didn't do all of that. The only time that I just sat down and said, okay, I'm not adhering to anything right now was, I got to eat, Mexico.
4: Oh, you did?
2: Mm-hmm.
3: Yes.
2: And I had my beef burrito with, red sauce and queso dip over the top of it. And, actually, instead of getting the soft taco on the side, I got a pork burrito. The same way. So I had two big burritos covered in red sauce and queso dip.
3: Now, did you feel sick after that or were you okay? Yes.
2: No, I felt sick.
3: Yeah.
2: I felt sick. I also had I had two 16-ounce draft beers with it.
4: Ooh. Yes.
2: Yeah. Right. So, to be honest, I don't want to get too graphic, but I barely made it home.
4: Oh my God. I bet not.
3: Had to roll ya.
2: I had to run to the restroom.
3: Yeah.
4: I bet you did. Yeah.
3: Maybe that helped your weight loss.
2: Maybe so.
4: I'd like one pork burrito on the side.
2: What would you like for your side, sir? A pork burrito. Yeah.
4: Pork burrito. Goodness. Well,
3: beans and rice, that's going to be an upcharge. They're the only ones that come with it. Fine.
2: Yeah, I've been eating at that Mexican restaurant for years. Had no idea they had pork burritos.
3: Oh.
2: I know now.
4: Yeah, you do.
3: What was the better one?
2: The beef burrito was better.
3: Mm-hmm. It always wins.
2: Yeah.
3: I did see y'all got some of those Krispy Kremes.
2: Yeah. So as soon as we landed where we went to the beach, little friend Jenny had ordered a dozen of those from the closest Krispy Kreme to the airport, those orange creamsicle special edition Krispy Kremes. And we left the airport and went straight there and picked them up and ate them in the car.
3: Oh, girl after my own heart.
2: Yeah.
4: Was the closest Krispy Kreme in Milwaukee? Because they did look like they had been sitting there for a minute when I saw that picture.
2: Well, we didn't take a picture until the next day or so, I think.
4: Oh, okay.
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16: Weather. I'm meteorologist Paul Frombly with First Warning Weather. Mainly cloudy with fog early today with a chance for storms. High of 84, lows around 64. Tonight, slight chance for storms. Slight chance of thunderstorms tomorrow. Daytime highs approaching 83. Cloudy skies expected. And that's your First Warning Weather from the Withers Weather Center on the Heartland's hit music station. 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
2: Yes.
3: Well, I did like keeping up with TJ and Lindsay on social media, like seeing what they were up to over our week vacation and then a long weekend, as TJ mentioned. Lindsay had a lot of stuff going on. I'm sure we'll get into the details about what her life is like right now with a graduate, in the family. But TJ, I got to say, where you went to the beach, and I won't blow up your spot, I won't say where you went, but it looked like paradise from what I could tell. There was one video that we shared. I think your little friend Jenny posted it. But it was, it looked like you were at a house with an infinity pool, and I don't know. It just looked incredible. Was it paradise? I mean, it looked amazing.
2: Yeah, it was one of the best vacation experiences ever. I mean, really? It was just great. Yeah. Yeah, and she does all that. She does all the planning, and she picks the places and does it all. Little friend Jenny does.
3: Well, I don't want to get into share too much that you're not comfortable sharing, but was it a big house that you were in?
2: Yeah, it was.
4: For to travel.
3: Yeah, I'm kind of the same way. I like a little bit of luxury when I'm on vacation, or else I don't want to go. You know what I'm saying? So, right. Is it so there's four of you in this house.
2: Yeah.
3: Are you on opposite sides of the house, or are you in bedrooms right next to each other? Like, what's the sleeping arrangement like?
2: Different floors. In this particular house, we were on different floors, and everybody had their own bedroom.
3: Everybody?
2: Like Jody had hers. I had mine. Jenny had hers. Michael had his.
4: Yes.
3: For real?
2: Yeah, everybody had their own bedroom and bathroom.
4: I love that.
2: You know, because Michael snores, and Jenny said, I end up having to kick him out anyway. So we just, everybody get their own part of the house. Yeah.
3: I am totally on board with that idea. Why not? If you've got the rooms, get your own room. I think that's awesome.
2: And then there were other rooms in the house. Like there was a movie room, and then there was a bunk bedroom for, you know, if a family has kids and they rent that place, all of that. So yeah, we could have gone the whole time and never seen each other.
4: Yes. That's my favorite. I want to live like that in my own house.
3: You would do that too, Lindsay. Like if you had the opportunity, the option to have your own room, why not do it? Right.
4: In my own house. Yeah.
3: Well, that's a different story. That's a little bit different situation.
4: Is it? I don't think so. I like my own space.
2: And the thing that Jenny liked about the house the most was that it had two washers and two dryers.

0: you know, she loves doing laundry. So, I mean, it was just constant, both sets of washers and dryers going the whole time.
1: I think we need to get into it.
0: I know. Because we don't pack much and we wash air. As soon as we wear something, it gets thrown in for washing.
1: Well, that's what I was going to say. So you packed minimal.
0: Oh, yeah.
1: I wanted to hear the outcome of the packing.
0: Yeah, I packed two swimsuits like I said I was going to do. I stuck to that. And I didn't buy anything while I was there. I didn't buy anything, no, not even a hat.
1: Good for you.
0: Mm-mm, I just was enjoying the moment.
1: Yes.
2: Did all of you go to bed at the same time and wake up at the same time, or is everybody kind of on their own schedule?
0: Pretty much everybody went to bed at the same time, but people got up at different times. You know, Jenny would get up and run, and then Jody would get up and have coffee and then go for a walk, and then I'd get up and do my walking, and Michael would get up and start cleaning stuff. I mean, it's just everybody in different times in the mornings.
2: It looked awesome. It looked like paradise. It really did. I'm glad you had a good time.
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17: I'm meteorologist Paul Trombley with first warning weather. Mainly cloudy with fog early today with a chance for storms. High of 84, lows around 64 tonight. Slight chance for storms. Slight chance of thunderstorms tomorrow. Daytime highs approaching 83. Cloudy skies expected. And that's your first warning weather from the Withers Weather Center on the Heartland's hit music station.

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2: All right. Getting back into the swing of things here. Good morning, everybody. Lindsay, you ended up going to the beach too, didn't you, for a couple of days?
3: I did.
2: It wasn't the main part of your vacation, but you did go to the beach.
3: Yeah, we dabbled. We thought there was going to be a lot of rain because it was over the Memorial Day weekend, but we actually didn't get any rain there. So I was excited about that. But I think we got some here in Charlotte. So
2: yeah. But, you know, the lake where I live is dried up. Yeah. And it doesn't look like anybody's going to be like, most people aren't going to be able to enjoy lake activity this summer because the water level is so low on it. So, Jody and the other two, little friend Jenny and handsome husband Michael, I heard them talking yesterday while I was cooking. I did hot dogs and stuff yesterday about doing small town adventures type things during the summer. And those things where we used to do, we'd go to the small towns and report on them and to make videos and pictures and all of that. Where they just went and enjoyed themselves. And then Riggins and I had to work the whole time on Saturdays.
4: It's true.
2: Especially Riggins. So I don't know. And he said, well, what if we call it summer adventures?
3: Love it.
2: Yeah. Okay.
4: Okay.
3: Are there towns close by you haven't hit yet?
2: No.
3: Okay.
2: No. And it wouldn't be just small towns. And that's why they want to call it summer adventures. So, cause anytime we just started out calling it small town adventures, but if we went to a bigger city just for the day to do something and then, and called it small town adventures, people would be like, that's not a small town. Yeah. Or if we were in their town that they live in and it's not that small, you go, we don't live in a small town. It's like so literal to the title of it. So they're worried about that. I'm like, okay.
3: Well,
2: okay. But I need a new phone. I can't be videoing and texting and all that much, doing all that stuff with my current phone. My battery be running down fast.
4: I believe that.
2: Mm-hmm.
3: Storage is probably going to get low.
2: Yeah. It sure to get low. No, I don't know. They may have just been talking about it. But to me, that's not a substitute for being able to be in the sun on the lake or at a pool.
4: No.
2: See, if we were going to do TJ and Jody's pool adventures and every Saturday go to a different pool.
3: Now that.
2: I'd be doing that.
3: Yes.
4: I think it's a great idea.
3: I'm coming on that trip.
2: The traveling pool party.
4: Yeah. Listen, any opportunity to see Jody in a visor, I'm all on board with.
2: Oh, she's graduated from the visor. You ought to see what she has to wear now. So she had that laser thing on her face.
4: Yeah.
3: What is it? Big hat.
2: It's a thing that goes around and Velcros in the back. It still doesn't have a top in it, but it covers her face and her neck. Yes. I mean, it's just huge. It looks like a cone that a dog wears after they got their ears worked on or something.
4: Oh, yes.
2: It's crazy looking.
3: We got to do
2: it. This is an SPF hat. Hey, every hat's an SPF hat. Not like this one.
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2: Okay. Something important that we must deal with first thing this morning. Should I go with the clear glasses for today? Look at them.
3: Or the black ones.
4: Those are cool too. I like both of them, honestly, but I think the first pair probably.
1: I kind of like the black. Okay, do the clear again.
2: Okay.
1: One more time.
2: Clear.
1: Okay, do the clear with the shirt. Yeah.
2: Okay, so clear.
1: Clear.
2: All right, are we clear?
1: We are, but I do like the black too.
2: All right, well, I wore the black yesterday, so.
1: Okay.
2: Can't repeat. You know,
1: right.
2: Outfits or glasses.
1: Totes.
4: Are you supposed to be wearing those all the time, though? Those are readers, right?
2: Yeah. Yeah, but if I don't wear them, I can't see y'all in the screen clearly.
4: Oh, really?
2: And I'm constantly reading during the show, so. It's just for up close looking. Now, if I look up and I can't, the clock across the room is blurry.
4: It is?
2: Yeah.
4: Oh, dear.
1: Oh, because you don't need them for distance. Got it.
2: Right, right. Yeah. I just need them for up close.
1: Well, you know, I bought those blue lights, and I'm self-conscious to wear them in front of you guys because now it's like, oh, are they too big? Are they too small? You look weird.
2: Not in front of me. Riggins is the one that's all judgmental about people's glasses size.
1: Well, and it's not just him. After he said it, it made me think, what if other people think that?
4: I don't even know what those look like. You're talking about me being judgmental. I don't even know what you're talking about. What? Let me see them. Put them on.
1: You know exactly what I'm talking about because when I put them on, you laughed.
2: Yeah, are they handy? Do you have them handy there?
1: Yeah, hang on.
2: Okay, yeah, get them. Get them.
4: Fashion show.
2: Mm-hmm.
4: I mean, maybe they were too big. I don't know. I just don't remember. I got to see them.
2: You're that way about sunglasses too. You know, Riggins wouldn't even give a girl a chance if she's wearing giant sunglasses when he meets her.
4: Just make
2: it. She's too big. Those sunglasses. What's she hiding? You used to say that. What's she hiding behind those giant sunglasses?
1: Really?
2: Mm-hmm.
1: Well, the thing about it is they're trendy.
2: Yeah. He only likes big, fat girls in tiny sunglasses.
4: Oh, my God.
1: Makes our face look huge. Okay. Hang on.
4: Oh, yeah, those are cute. I don't mind those at all.
1: A bit loppy. Do what?
4: I don't mind those at all. Those are cute.
1: You laughed. I put them on. You said, okay, Jody 2.0. That is something you'd say. I get that blue lights are hard, too, because you have like a lens that's iridescent on top, and it makes you look like your eyes are huge.
2: Hmm.
4: Those are blue light. Like, for people that don't know, those are supposed to block out blue light that you get from cell phones and computers and things like that?
1: Yeah.
4: Okay.
2: But are they magnifiers as well, or are they just blocking out the blue lights?
1: They're just blocking out the blue lights and the haters. But okay. Here's the thing. At the end of the show, my eyes are hurt so bad because I'm staring at the screen for, what, 4 or 5 hours, whatever.
2: Mm-hmm.
1: And so I got these, and then I put them on one day, and I know, whatever. It was just a joke that I got new ones. But now, since I don't wear glasses on the regular, like TJ or whatever, I'm self-conscious about glasses because I don't know how they're supposed to look.
2: Those look fine.
4: Yeah, they're fine.
2: Yeah. They look cute.
1: No, you a lie.
2: I wouldn't lie.
1: Okay, well, I don't even like looking at myself.
2: Oh.
1: I don't like it. I think that's the problem.
2: Yeah, you're trying to blame it on Riggins.
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18: I'm meteorologist Paul Trombley with First Warning Weather. Mainly cloudy with fog early today with a chance for storms. High of 84, lows around 64. Tonight, slight chance for storms. Slight chance of thunderstorms tomorrow. Daytime highs approaching 83. Cloudy skies expected. And that's your First Warning Weather from the Withers Weather Center on the Heartland's hit music station.
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2: Let me go back just a second. Lindsay, what did you say was wrong with those glasses? They were lopsy? You said they're kind of lopsy that you were wearing?
3: I said a word that I don't really know what I said, but it was something like that. Loppy, loppy.
2: They were loppy.
3: Like lopsided.
2: Yeah. Okay.
4: Loppy.
3: Or, you know what? It might be my ears are lopsided.
2: That's what I was going to say. My ears, one's higher than the other because all glasses look loppy on me. And not only that, my ears are so different from each other. Like the ear holes. I think I told y'all this. My ear holes are different.
3: I didn't know that. No.
2: What? Yeah. Cause when I use earbuds and I put one of them in my right ear, it sits in there normally and it doesn't, you know, it won't fall out or feel like it's going to fall out. When I put one in my left ear, it fits completely differently and it's always, you know, it's constantly feeling like it's slipping out. So either one of my ear holes is smaller than the other, or I heard that sometimes you can have a regular ear hole that goes straight in and then your other ear hole is kind of slanted or at an angle.
3: I've heard of that.
2: So like when you get hearing aids and stuff, you have to make sure that they do molds of your ears to do it right. So one's not coming out or it's weird.
3: My question is, so the height of your ears,
2: mm-hmm.
3: Where this sits.
2: Yeah, the arm of the glass.
3: Yes. Is it common for them to be different? I assume yes.
2: Why? Because yours are?
3: They've got to be, because look.
2: Yeah.
3: Oh, I mean, yeah. Oh, you're saying, well, I'm asking because now I'm concerned. It's right?
2: Yeah, I think it's pretty common.
3: But that's not right, because look at this. It's like.
2: Let's juggle it. Is it common for ears to be different
3: heights?
2: Okay. Let's see.
3: We got to know.
2: It says, yes, it is completely normal for ears to be different heights, sizes, or shapes. Wait, that's saying that's in on the same person. Yes, it is.
3: Okay. Okay. Mm-hmm. Good.
2: And I know that it's pretty normal, that thing about ear holes being different. If one ear hole can be different than the other ear hole, because on the other radio station I work for, they run a commercial for hearing aids and it says that like my ear, can they figured out my ear canals are different shapes.
4: Really?
2: Mm-hmm. Yeah.
3: It makes sense.
2: I mean, yeah, it does. Yeah. Mm-hmm.
3: Because I'm normal.
4: Yeah.
3: I'm normal. Dang it.
2: Yeah. I knew that's what she was going for the whole time.
3: Well, and you know, when you wear a hat, it sometimes it's like tilted. What's that about? Is that the ears? Something.
2: Maybe. I don't know. If you're pulling it all the way down to touch your ears, then yeah, one side would be higher than the other.
3: Sometimes I'm like this on the screen.
2: Mm-hmm.
4: Oh my goodness.
3: I'm going to go cry.
2: Yeah, you're just a, you know, if you were a shirt, you would be in the outlet.
4: Yeah, for sure.
2: Slightly irregular.
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12: I'm meteorologist Paul Trombley with First Warning Weather. Mainly cloudy with fog early today with a chance for storms. High of 84. Lows around 64. Tonight, slight chance for storms. Slight chance of thunderstorms tomorrow. Daytime highs approaching 83. Cloudy skies expected. And that's your First Warning Weather from the Withers Weather Center on the Heartland's hit music station. 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
2: All right.
3: Well, my name is Riggins, and I work with two people with wonky-shaped heads. That's okay.
4: Yeah.
3: Doesn't do anything for your personality, but your heads are wonky.
2: Yeah.
3: Lindsay posted on Instagram the other day. She said, you know, let the summer activities begin. Like, I don't know what that means in Lindsay's life, but I know a lot of moms complain like that summer is more difficult than Christmas because that's when things really ramp up. When the kids are out of school, that means the kids are in mom's hair and there's no presents or fun things to rely on to like sort of take the stress off, take the edge off. They said May and June are like the toughest months in a mom's life. Is that accurate, Lindsay?
4: May is a hard month, but due to all of the activities and events and graduation and school stuff, and not necessarily that they're home because that's more June, July, but
3: yeah.
4: Yeah.
3: And she said graduation. Her kid is 5, by the way.
4: Well, they call it that. It sounds insane. Now, I will say I'm trying to embrace this summer. Because we don't do a lot of things yet, like camps or sports, not a ton, you know. Mm-hmm. So when that happens, I think I'm going to be even more like running around. I'm just trying to embrace the while I have them at home.
2: Yeah. Is T-ball over?
4: T-ball's over. It's Saturday, this coming Saturday. So
2: okay,
4: it'll be over. And yeah, we're just going to have like a chill summer. I'm actually kind of excited, you know.
3: Yeah.
4: Oh, well, talk to me in 2 weeks.
2: But I mean, it's easy. All you got to do is go to the pool every day.
4: Yeah.
3: That's true. That's like a perfect outlet to get the kids' energy. I just take them to the pool.
4: Yeah.
3: But I have heard a lot of women complain about that May and June really, really tough. Yeah. No, it's true.
2: What?
3: Yeah. They're complaining.
2: Well, finally, they have something they can complain about.

0: Yeah.
1: Thank God. Yeah.
0: Yeah. It is.
1: I'm kidding, ladies. I'm kidding. You all deserve to complain nonstop.
2: Yeah.
1: And invent things that are hard in your life.
2: Like summer.
1: Like being blessed enough to be at home with your kids.
0: You go to a pool.
1: And be able to go to a pool or be able to afford camps to take them to and things like that. You're right.
0: That.
1: You're right. So hard.
0: Yeah.
2: It's difficult. Mm-hmm. Not, it's difficult for some people, I guess. Well, we're just less than a week away from my parents' lifetime trip of a lifetime. That's what my dad was telling me yesterday. He said, you know, we're leaving on Tuesday. We're on the trip of a lifetime. My parents are doing a cross-country road trip. And they, part of the planning process, they went to a AAA. And they met with some sort of travel agent, I guess, that works at a AAA. And he said, we didn't really learn anything. The guy just Googled where the heck we're going and gave us some restaurant recommendations. So I don't know if that's that much of is very valuable or not. But your mother's going to keep notes. She's going to keep a journal of everything that we see and everything that we do. So we've never really tried that. My parents are from the Midwest. Not really big into journaling, if you can imagine that. But they're going to give it a shot so they can have some stories to share when they get home with their grandkids and things like that. But he did mention they were going to have to split up assets just in case things go poorly and she leaves him in Wyoming or wherever because they're not sure that this is going to be a peaceful trip. And I have to agree with them. I don't know that it's going to be without its bumps and bruises by the end of it. So,
1: oh, they'll love it.
2: You think so?
1: Oh, yeah, they're going to love it.
2: You ever thought about doing that with Jody?
1: Oh, yeah. I would enjoy that a lot.
2: Would you?
1: Mm-hmm. Yeah, she wouldn't. I would.
3: First. 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
20: I'm meteorologist Paul Trombley with First Warning Weather. Mainly cloudy with fog early today with a chance for storms. High of 84, lows around 64. Tonight, slight chance for storms. Slight chance of thunderstorms tomorrow. Daytime highs approaching 83. Cloudy skies expected. And that's your First Warning Weather from the Withers Weather Center on the Heartland's hit music station. 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
3: So yesterday we were talking a lot about Lindsay's daughter graduating from kindergarten. And I saw somebody else, another celebrity's child had graduated kindergarten. And I think this dad was a little cooler to his daughter's kindergarten class than you were to yours. Because he DJ'd at the kindergarten celebration and a dance and everything. He was the DJ.
4: What?
3: Mm-hmm. And his name's Diplo.
5: No way.
3: Yeah.
4: The Diplo?
3: Yeah, so the Diplo DJ'd a dance for his, I think it was his daughter's kindergarten graduation.
5: Cool.
4: Shoot, I should have done that.
3: Yeah. Well, you know, they used to ask Ace and me to do that when our kids were little.
4: Yeah.
3: They heard that they knew we were on the radio, and you know, a lot of times people don't know the difference between radio people and you know, what you call mobile DJs.
4: Yeah.
3: And they would ask, can you come and play the music for our graduation? You know, da, da, da, da. Not since your kids are graduating kindergarten, you know, and we'd have to tell them we don't do that kind of DJing.
4: Yeah.
3: It'd be awful. First of all, we don't have the equipment to do that. But that's how I started. You know, I was the house DJ at the teen scene in Winfield, Louisiana, back in the 80s when I was 14.
4: The teen scene?
3: Mm-hmm.
4: Love that.
3: I know. It was big time.
4: So you don't know how to do it. You just don't have the equipment.
3: I don't know how they do it now.
4: Okay.
3: I mean, they do some fancy stuff now, you know, with all that. Them computers and everything.
4: Right. Mixing stuff.
3: Yeah. Yeah.
5: If Paris Hilton can do it, you can figure it out.
3: Yeah, I mean, if I practiced up at it and somebody taught me how to use the equipment and all, I could do it.
5: Yeah.
3: But, yeah. I mean, DJing a school dance is the worst. Oh. If they would make a rule where the kids can't come up and talk to the DJ, that would be fine.
4: Yes.
3: But they all come up, and especially when the worst was a middle school dance.
4: Oh.
3: You ever had to do a middle school dance? They were the worst because that's the age where they think they know everything. Mm-hmm. And they're, you know, they're little smart Alex, and, you know, they'd come up there and start yelling, play something slow.
4: Yeah.
5: Yeah.
3: You know,
4: or
3: this sucks.
4: Yeah. No requests, kids. No requests. Mm-hmm. You know.
3: Yeah, I hated that. I always said once I get out of, you know, I'm never doing another school dance again.
4: No.
5: Yeah.
3: Just not doing it. But I guess Diplo probably has different rules. They probably respect Diplo a little bit better than they did, you know, Richie, who calls himself the Duke of Funk.
5: That name commands respect.
3: I'm royalty, man.
5: That's right.
3: I'm the actual Duke of Funk.
5: Here he is. That's the Duke of Funk.
3: That's Richie.
4: Is that the Duke?
5: It's the Duke.
4: Funk.
3: Richie, play something slow.
4: Duke of Funk sucks.
3: Yeah, he royally sucks.
0: 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I just woke up from a dream. 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
2: Yes, yes. Look at us. What is this, the third day in a row that we've worked? That sucks. I can't keep up this pace.
3: No, you can't.
4: Mm-mm. Not at your speed.
2: No way. Plus, I got two new jobs kicking in this week.
3: Two?
2: Mm-mm. Yeah.
4: The two podcasts.
3: Oh, right. Yeah, that's fun.
2: Yeah.
4: It's like you have two grand openings. Like, what? This is, you're amazing.
2: Yeah. Well, I mean, I know that here's the point. I guess you're not really supposed to start doing two podcasts in 1 week, two new things, but why not? Sure. You know?
4: Sure.
2: Why not?
3: Sure.
2: It's not like there's a formula that we've been following that has just been a winning, you know, formula every time.
3: Sure.
2: As a matter of fact, it's the opposite. We've got a losing formula every time.
3: Yeah.
2: Well, I do.
3: You know, they open a Baskin Robbins Dunkin' Donuts. You know, they open, those are in the same building. Those pop up all over the place. So,
2: yeah,
3: why not give it a try? Mm-hmm. You're right. Nothing's working so far. So,
2: I mean, it's not going to hurt anything. That's for sure.
3: No. Yeah. I mean, your entire body, it might hurt, it might kill you, but. Yeah.
4: Right. Might just shut down.
2: Yeah, you know, I haven't even had time to go give blood. I've been wanting to go give blood, and I haven't even had time. Because you got to find somewhere where they're taking it. You know, you got to find one of those buses or something.
4: Yeah.
2: You can't just go get on any bus you see and say, "Hey, I'd like to give some blood."
4: No.
2: Although, you know, depending on the time of day and in what city, you can get on a bus and, you know, blood will be extracted from you either way.
3: I'll take it from you.
2: You know,
4: they're just not going to take it.
2: Yeah. But yeah, I've been meaning to go give some blood. Can you imagine somebody is in the hospital and they're in need of a blood transfusion? They're down. I mean, that's about as low as you can get on the morale scale, right? And then they find out that they're going to get a pint of me put in them. Can you imagine how much that would lift there? It would give them a will to live. Yeah. I would think.
4: I would say.
2: I have to continue my life with this blood in me. That's what they would say. I can't just give up knowing I got that kind of special blood in me.
4: I never thought about it like that, but they have your blood for the rest of their life.
2: Exactly.
4: It's crazy.
2: Yeah. You talk about somebody that would go through the rest of their lives being careful not to ever have an accident, or, you know, they don't want to let any of my blood out of them.
4: No. You're not sticking me with a needle. No. Mm,
2: no way. I'm not getting on that bicycle. Nope. I don't want to have some sort of a scrape to let any of this TJ out of me.
4: So gross.
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16: I'm meteorologist Paul Trombley with first warning weather. Mainly cloudy skies expected with fog early today with a chance of thunderstorms. High temperatures reach up to 84. 64 tonight, slight chance of thunderstorms. Overcast skies tomorrow, slight chance of thunderstorms. Daytime highs approaching 83. And that's your first warning weather from the Withers Weather Center on the Heartland's hit music station. 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
2: Hey. So yesterday we were talking about all the little children being home from school and moms complaining about, you know, all the stuff they're going to have to do, and it's the busiest time now, and I've got to do, you know, that whole thing that y'all do, Lindsay. I got news for you, Lindsay. Having kids is not a disease.
3: Yeah, I know.
2: It's not a sickness.
3: Right.
2: Having to deal with. Mm-hmm. No, so they have this list from the BuzzFeed of the best outdoor toys that will keep your kids entertained for hours.
3: Oh, do tell.
2: Mm-hmm. A blow-up kiddie pool for your backyard. Oh. Yeah, you don't need that because you got the pool in your neighborhood, which is the only thing you've got planned for your children all summer. So that's that one's already covered. Sidewalk chalk. Do y'all have that? Can you and Kyle afford sidewalk chalk for your children?
3: Barely, but yes.
2: Any kind of Nerf balls. The summer is not complete unless there is a Nerf.
4: A Nerf.
2: Yeah. A bubble machine. Everybody loves bubbles.
3: Everybody.
2: A badminton or croquet set.
4: What croquet?
3: 1950s? What
2: are we doing? Oh, croquet has made a comeback.
4: Has it?
2: Mm-hmm. Yeah. And you know what, Lindsay? That could be good. For your whole household, because you get out there playing croquet, you set it up and you just tell your husband, hey, look, this is your new golf.
3: Yeah. Like, what?
2: Yeah. You know, if you got business dealings to do on the golf courses, you tell them to come over here and play croquet with the kids.
3: Say, why are there stakes in the yard?
2: Walkie talkies.
4: Those are fun.
2: Mm-hmm. Stomp rockets.
3: We just got some of those for her birthday. I'll see. I'll let you know.
2: Yeah, that's you hook it up to the water or something, and you. I don't know what that is.
3: I don't really either. But the box is like the little boy stepping on something, and they shoot up. I don't know. Yeah.
2: Okay. So I wonder though. Don't they make them with water? Like you hook up to the water hose, and then it shoots. I don't know.
3: Maybe.
2: And. Reusable water balloons.
4: Oh, gosh. Give me a break.
3: No, my kids do it every day. Every day they want those water balloons that you hook, you know, you hook mm-hmm. them to the, and they all fill up at the same time. They are $20 for one little pack. You go through a pack in 2 minutes.
2: But this one says they're the kind are reusable. What is that doing? Because it's supposed to bust whenever you throw it.
3: Yeah, they're like plastic and they're magnetic, and but you have to have a body of water to keep refilling them.
2: Oh,
3: these they're not refillable, but they're all attached. Have y'all seen that?
2: Yeah, I know what you're talking about. And do you have to tie a knot in every one of those?
3: No, they fall off this thing. Oh. And they're already tied.
2: What?
3: It's a great invention.
2: Oh,
3: it's so expensive.
2: Well, it sounds like it.
3: Oh my God.
2: But what's the purpose of with those other water balloons, the reusable ones? Are kids knocking each other out with them? Why don't you just throw balls at each other?
3: They're plastic.
2: Being a water balloon.
3: They're rubber, but.
2: Yeah. So are balls.
3: Well, so are, yeah.
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11: I'm meteorologist Paul Trombley with first warning weather. Mainly cloudy skies expected with fog early today with a chance of thunderstorms. High temperatures reach up to 84. 64 tonight, slight chance of thunderstorms. Overcast skies tomorrow, slight chance of thunderstorms. Daytime highs approaching 83. And that's your first warning weather from the Withers Weather Center on the Heartland's hit music station. 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

0: Make sure you watch the show on YouTube today at TJ Riggins TV. See TJ and Lindsay's outfits. They're kind of dressed similarly. Do you guys plan that, or is that just...
1: Are we?
2: Kind of. We're just winterish today.
0: Very wintry.
1: I've got on a brown short sleeve shirt. She's got on a green... Is that a sweatshirt or a hoodie?
2: A hoodie.
1: It is a sweatshirt hoodie.
2: Mm-hmm. With matching.
1: And it's, yeah, and it's green.
2: Mm-hmm. TJ's more fall. I'm more winter.
0: That's what I'm thinking. I was thinking that too. I was like, you know what? You're more fall. You're more winter. I got it.
2: Yeah.
1: Well, I'm about to go change in the next break.
0: Why?
1: Because I don't want to be out of season that badly. I thought since it was a short sleeve shirt, it would be okay for spring.
2: Honestly, I think you're fine. Is it a little chilly in your house?
1: No. No.
2: It makes it better when it's cold in the house. I'm like, I justify this.
1: There's my fan on here that's on my desk. That would help.
0: I got a feeling it's rarely chilly in their house because if Jody's in there, it's not going to be chilly. Although it's comfortable every time I've been over there. Anyway, my brother's so sweet, my middle brother, Kevin. And recently I saw him and he said, I'm making the greatest thing. He's doing a lot of the cooking now in his house. They've got three kids. And he said, I've perfected the recipe for a delicious chicken schnitzel.
1: Mm.
0: And my mom said, oh, really? And how do you make that? And he said, well, I bred the chicken and in the sauce, I put a little bit of soy sauce in it. And listen, my brother's so sweet. I don't want to be mean to him, but in that household, they've got a history of messing with cuisine. Like my sister-in-law one time put pumpkin cream cheese in her macaroni and cheese. And now my brother is adding soy sauce into his chicken schnitzel. Now, chicken schnitzel, I believe, is a German dish. It's schnitzel.
1: Mm-hmm.
0: And I don't know if you're a history buff or not, but soy sauce, I believe, came from the continent of Asia. So he's mixing, you know, cuisines that I didn't know go together, but maybe he's on to something. Who knows?
2: What is a schnitzel?
1: It's a German chicken fried steak.
0: Oh, okay, that's a great description of it. I wasn't sure how to describe it. I was going to call it like a chicken parmesan, but that was a horrible description. That's a great way to a German chicken fried steak.
1: Mm-hmm.
0: Exactly.
1: And it's usually not made with chicken. I guess you could just like, you know, you have chicken fried steak and then you also have chicken fried chicken. They started that, which is a pounded out chicken breast that's breaded and fried like a chicken fried steak, but then it has the gravy over the top of it.
0: Yeah.
1: And it's chicken instead of beef. But it sounds delicious, Riggins. I mean, I know all of the best gravy is made with, like you said, soy sauce. Yeah.
2: Hey, I'd try it, though.
0: And my mom's pumping them up. She's like, oh, that sounds amazing. But I know in her head, she's thinking like me. She's like, what are you talking about? There's no way.
1: This is a special stir-fry schnitzel.
2: She's like, he did not learn this from me.
0: So I keep my mouth shut. He's so sweet. I don't want to tear him down. And I think it's great that he's doing some cooking.
1: Mm-hmm. Yeah, I've added something, a little twist to the schnitzel to make it, you know, more authentic. Refried beans.
0: Yeah, wait till you have my Funfetti tater tots. They're going to blow your mind. It's like, what are you doing?
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10: I'm meteorologist Paul Trombley with first warning weather. Mainly cloudy skies expected with fog early today with a chance of thunderstorms. High temperatures reach up to 84. 64 tonight, slight chance of thunderstorms. Overcast skies tomorrow, slight chance of thunderstorms. Daytime highs approaching 83. And that's your first warning weather from the Withers Weather Center on the Heartland's Hit Music.

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3: Hey. In this crazy world that we call radio, or for our Spanish-speaking friends, radio. That's how you say it in Spanish.
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3: 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Radio.
1: I did not know that.
3: Mm-hmm. So when I say on my other show, soy el jefe de la radio, that means I am the boss of the radio.
1: Oh, love that.
3: I learned that from Rosetta Stone. Rosetta Stone.
4: That's her name.
3: Yeah. In the world of radio, it used to be before people saw us all the time on social media and everything. If we met people and they found out who we were, they would say one of two things. You sound exactly like you do on the radio, or you don't sound at all like you do on the radio. Those are the two. Well, this falls under the category of you don't sound at all how you look. This is young Maine, who is, he looks to be about 18, white boy, about 100 pounds, and that thin, cheesy teen mustache cruising in under his beak, you know? Mm-hmm. And he's driving home from the hospital, and he's very excited that he has been released. And this is the video that he made for all of his followers on the social media.
5: Y'all, look who they done let out, the loony bin. You heard me? Hey, I'm going to be back on y'all's ass. Wait, I'm on my way back to the house right now, man. They just let me out the psycho home, man. God bless it, you know. Hey, woo, I can't even believe I'm free right now.
1: Can't believe I'm free.
4: Out the loony bin.
3: Yeah.
1: That's scary.
3: Now, did that description I gave of him sound like that? Would you have pictured him to sound that way?
4: No.
3: Mm-mm.
4: No.
3: Woo wee, man.
4: Woo, God bless. Let me out the loony bin.
1: Can't believe I'm free.
4: Psycho home. Oh, are they at the psycho home?
3: Oh, what a lovely psycho home you have.
1: That's terrifying.
4: Are they in the loony bin?
3: So what do you do for a living? I do a psycho home interior design. This is my psycho home, boy.
4: Wow.
3: He showed his hospital bracelet to the camera. So, I mean, it was legit. That's he had a hospital bracelet on.
4: Yeah. He goes by the name Lil Payday,
3: which
4: I kind of like.
3: I do, too. I love that.
4: Yeah.
3: Where's Lil Payday?
4: Lil Payday.
3: In the loony bin.
4: In the loony bin. Out the loony bin. So bad. Ay, ay, ay.
3: But hey, you know what?
4: What?
3: Everybody needs to find happiness, and in this moment, he found it.
4: Yeah.
3: Out the loony bin. He was driving himself home from the loony bin.
4: I did notice that. I thought, oh, yeah, I guess you can. Once they you know, get you out of there, you're free to do whatever. But yeah, driving right home from the loony bin?
3: Now, that tells me one of two things. One, he either drove himself to the loony bin and admitted himself, said, hey, I need to be in the psych home here. Or somebody else took him and committed him, quote unquote, and then said, I ain't got time to come pick you up. I'm going to leave your car. Key is under the floor mat.
1: Yes. Sure.
3: When you get discharged.
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6: I'm meteorologist Paul Trombley with First Warning Weather. Mainly cloudy skies expected, with fog early today with a chance of thunderstorms. High temperatures reach up to 84. 64 tonight, slight chance of thunderstorms. Overcast skies tomorrow, slight chance of thunderstorms. Daytime highs approaching 83. And that's your First Warning Weather from the Withers Weather Center on the Heartland's hit music station. 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

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It's TJ and Riggins, the whole gang having fun to start your day. 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
12: I'm meteorologist Paul Trombley with first warning weather. Mainly cloudy skies expected with fog early today with a chance of thunderstorms. High temperatures reach up to 84. 64 tonight, slight chance of thunderstorms. Overcast skies tomorrow, slight chance of thunderstorms. Daytime highs approaching 83. And that's your first warning weather from the Withers Weather Center on the Heartland's hit music station.
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18: I'm meteorologist Paul Trombley with First Warning Weather. Chance of thunderstorms this afternoon. Otherwise, mainly cloudy skies. High temperatures reach up to 84. Slight chance of thunderstorms tonight. Lows dip down to about 64. Overcast skies tomorrow. Slight chance for storms. Highs level off around 83. And that's your first warning weather from the Withers Weather Center on the Heartland's hit.

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folk to make them richer. 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Hey, what? Lil Baby help you get your lingo up. What? 21, get your first street.

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It's TJ and Riggins taking care of you each weekday morning. Yeah, wake up with them. Get your day started off right. Justin Bieber, here's Daisies. 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
18: I'm meteorologist Paul Trombley with First Warning Weather. Chance of thunderstorms this afternoon. Otherwise, sunshine mixed with clouds at times. Highs level off around 84. Slight chance for storms. Tonight, lows dip down to about 65. Partly cloudy skies. A mix of clouds and sun tomorrow. Slight chance of thunderstorms. Daytime highs approaching 84. And that's your First Warning Weather from the Withers Weather Center on the Heartland's hit music station.
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21: weather. I'm meteorologist Paul Crombley with First Warning Weather. Chance of thunderstorms this afternoon. Otherwise, sunshine mixed with clouds at times. Highs level off around 84. Slight chance for storms. Tonight, lows dip down to about 65. Partly cloudy skies. A mix of clouds and sun tomorrow. Slight chance of thunderstorms. Daytime highs approaching 84. And that's your First Warning Weather from the Withers Weather Center on Heartland's hit music station. 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
12: I'm meteorologist Paul Trombley with first warning weather. Lows level off around 65 tonight under partly cloudy skies with a slight chance of thunderstorms. A blend of clouds and sun tomorrow. Slight chance for storms, 84. Chance for storms tomorrow night. Lows around 65, partly cloudy. And that's your first warning weather from the Withers Weather Center on the Heartland's hit music.

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Here's Zara Larsson.

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13: I'm meteorologist Paul Trombley with first warning weather. Lows level off around 65 tonight under partly cloudy skies with a slight chance of thunderstorms. A blend of clouds and sun tomorrow. Slight chance for storms, 84. Chance for storms tomorrow night. Lows around 65, partly cloudy. And that's your first warning weather from the Withers Weather Center on the Heartland's hit music station. 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

She'll be alright. 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
3: 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It's the stars of the NTT IndyCar Series racing wheel-to-wheel under the lights in one of the biggest nights